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7: You are Bajong, Kwania, Kwan, Dolo, Lerakel, Lao, Goga, Lao, Gogo, Kwan, Bia, Wunye, but Yogo Tella Paitan, Yogo Galawan Kerikucha, Titi, Metaqua, Go Cultural Fund, Atimetian Bichel, Burduan, 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
6: We have made a kere kwena me TH and Kano Wind Radio. 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

Exactly 7 p.m. News Bulletin coming your way right here on Radio Apache FM 92.9. Loud and clear, and here are the top stories making the headlines. Campaign activities for the upcoming village, parish and women council election are gaining momentum across Apache following the Electoral Commission announcement that the electoral process will begin this month. 8 senior parliamentary officials charged over alleged 32 billion embezzlement. Tanzanian deployed their security forces ahead of planned nationwide protests. In sport news, former Arsenal and Spain midfielder Maestro Santi Cazorla has officially announced his retirement from professional football. This and more, now join me in the full fine detail stories at 7 p.m. I'm Daniel Hodon. The campaign activity for the upcoming village, parish and women council election are gaining momentum across Apache following the Electoral Commission announcement that the electoral process will now begin this month, July 2026. Political atmosphere has attracted both new contestants seeking electric positions and incumbent leaders determined to retain their seat. Among the aspirants is Joel Ayo of National Registered Movement Party, a former secretary for Abedi Abe Village in Abedi Parish, Apache Sub-County. He is now contesting for LC1 chairperson seat of Chandiang Abe Village in Abedi Parish, Apache Sub-County. Ayo says his priorities will focus on improving sanitation and hygiene, as well as promoting education within the community. In Chegre Sub-County, Apache District, Sam Bikel is voting for LC1 chairperson seat of Aminkech Central Village in Ongicha Parish. He says his main objective is to ensure the successful implementation of the government programs, particularly the Parish Development Model, to improve the household income. Meanwhile, the incumbent LC1 chairperson of Chandiang He Village, William Opio, says he's confident of retaining his seat, citing his record in maintaining peace and security in the area during his tenure. The Electoral Commission chairperson, Justice Simon Biamukama, has confirmed that the nomination for village council election will be conducted from 15 to 19 July of this year, while elections for LC1 chairperson are scheduled for 28th of July this year. 8 senior officials attached to the Parliament of Uganda have been charged before the Anti-Corruption Court over alleged embezzlement of more than 32 billion shillings in a major corruption case investigated by the Inspectorate of Government. The accused are Parliament Director of Communication and Public Affairs, Chris Oariko Obore, Director of Human Resource, Daniel Adilo, Executive Secretary in the Office of the Speaker, Leonard Ukema, Principal Research Officer, Rajab Semulo. Others are Principal Protocol Officer, Emmanuel Okwi, Personal Assistant, Stella Etutu, Capacity Development Officer, Vincent Otepapa, and the Chief Executive Officer of Uganda Parliamentary Cooperative Saving and Credit Society, commonly known as Parliament Circle, Method Murebe. According to the charge sheet sanctioned by the Inspectorate of Government, the accused allegedly committed the offenses between 2023 and May 2026 while serving in various capacities at the Parliament. Prosecutor alleges that Chris Obore embezzled approximately 5.253 billion shillings. Daniel Adilo embezzled 14.606 billion. Leonard Okema embezzled 3.489 billion. Rajab Semalulu embezzled 2.170 billion shilling. And Vincent Otebata embezzled 5.253 billion shilling. The officials are now facing charges of embezzlement under the Anti-Corruption Code, causing financial loss, conspiracy to defraud, and money laundering. Prosecution further alleges that between January of 2023 and April of 2026, the accused, together with the Parliament Circle Chief Executive Officer Method Murebe, process, approve, and receive approximately 10.893 billion shilling, knowing or having reason to believe that the money constituted proceed of crimes. The charges were preferred by the manager of the prosecution at the Inspectorate of Government, Bernard Brenda Mawanda, with the consent of the Inspector General of Government, Lady Justice Asha Batala.
The suspect appeared before the anti-corruption court where they were formally charged. The case marked one of the most significant anti-corruption prosecutions involving senior parliamentary officials in recent years and comes amid his intensified investigation into financial management and its expenditures within Ugandan parliament. So it says investigations ongoing and additional action may be taken should further evidence emerge. Across the border, the Tanzanian government has deployed police officers and military personnel across Dar es Salaam and other major cities ahead of planned nationwide protests scheduled for Monday, July 7th. Heavy security has been reported in strategic locations, including major roads and public spaces, as authorities prepared for demonstrations organized by youth activists and opposition supporters. The protests are expected to demand democratic reforms, accountabilities, and justice for victims of violence linked to the country's disputed 2025 general election. The deployment followed a government decision to ban political rallies nationwide, with authorities citing concerns over public safety and national security. However, opposition parties, civil society organizations, and legal experts have criticized the ban, arguing that it violated constitutional rights to freedoms of expression and peaceful assembly. Political tensions have remained high since October 2025 general election, in which President Sami Sulla Hassan secured nearly 98% of the votes. The election was widely criticized after several prominent opposition candidates were disqualified or barred from contesting, prompting allegations that the electoral process was neither free nor fair. Government has consistently rejected those claims, insisting that the elections were conducted in accordance with the law. In our sport news, the former Arsenal and Spain midfielder Maestro Santi Cazorla has officially announced his retirement from professional football at the age of 41, bringing the curtain down on a remarkable career spanning more than two decades. Cazorla, widely admired for his exceptional vision, creativity and technical brilliance, enjoyed a memorable spell with Villarreal, Malaga, Arsenal and Al Sadd and Real Oviedo, the clubs where his football journey began and ultimately came full cycle. During his six-year stay at Arsenal, Spanish playmaker made 108 appearances, won two FA Cups and became a fan favorite for his performance and ability to control games from midfield. His career was nearly ended by serious injuries that required multiple surgeries, but he made an inspiring return to professional football after a lengthy recovery. On the international stage, Cazorla had 81 caps for Spain and played a key role in the country's golden generation, winning the UEFA European Champion title in 2008 and 2012. In an emotional farewell message, Cazorla reflected on his journey from a young boy with a dream to one of Spain's most respected footballers, thanking his family and teammates, clubs and supporters for their unwavering support throughout his careers. Santi Cazorla lived the games as one of the football's most admired midfielders, remembered not only for his talent but also for his resilience, humanity and passion for the sport. A very good evening. This brings us now to the end of the news bulletin at 7 p.m. Kindly join me again for the recaps that made the top stories. Campaign activities for the upcoming village, parish and women council election are gaining momentum across a patch following the Electoral Commission announcement that the electoral process will begin this month, July 2026. 8 senior parliamentary officials charged over late 32 billion embezzlement. Tanzania deployed security forces ahead of planned nationwide protests on July 7th. And finally, former Arsenal and Spain midfield Maestro Santi Cazorla has officially announced his retirement from professional football at the age of 41, bringing the curtain down on a remarkable career spanning more than two decades. Very good evening. Enjoy your time. This is Radio Podge FM. I'm Daniel Hodon.

0: 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Iyu Wang Trading Center Apache Municipality. Hotel Wongo Wang Gospel Crusade. 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Naga Chawa Chel Meitieno Lock. Bishop Dr. James O'Kale Kwang. Metro's Fountain. 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Gin Evangelist Bruno Dume. Jesus Alive Gospel Outreach. 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

0: 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Yewe hajol doctor, amedong ti karashiel kedwakan, doctor jola tek totual. Hello, Dr. Isaac. Dr. Christopher. Doctor.
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0: Yes, doctor.
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0: Yes, doctor. To Winiba.
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0: 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Hello, doctor. Are we in radio? We call ye line one year bear, ekao to duogu chen, karachel kiri doctor, men binu bedi ye kanen. 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
3: 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I will be made Rules House, Tanaku Dilichitalia Ketcha. 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

0: I deploy my tech. You can look at the evening. Do the tech program. The Evening Express. Yes, the Evening Express. By the way, you ready? But you can't be Patrick Hussein. And of course, Evening Express talk show. Into you are can briefly. I'm in NPG. I'm in radio. And of course, Evening Express. You better can't change. I'm in radio. Change. Change. Deki. Nah. Change. Deki. Daki. Appear. I'm going to beach. Deki. Daki. Appear. I'm going to beach. Nah. Do late. You can't. You can World Cup. Club of Spain, Club of Austria. You better learn how to do it. Can you know me? You can know more about the World Cup. I'm going to tell you what I'm going to US, Mexico, Club of Canada, and radio. You can know how to do it. You can know how to do it. You can know how to do it. So, you can know how to do it. Program made the Evening Express on your radio. You can Ian Smith. Of course, you can Jean Paul Matek. I'm going to put it in your Evening Express. All right. Right, amore matek. Miange yo kita metike dikti na meni tini radio. 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Evening Express. 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I mean, na achawa deke daki ya pira ngwen ya bitch. Radio. Okay, my first call online. Miange yo kita metike tini na meni atin. 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Nenu kina mati me lokom tuhu. Diku emi tini na meni atin rather than radio. Okay, hello.
1: Hello?
0: Yes.
1: Ian.
0: Yes, please.
1: My name is Kiongram.
0: What are you making done?
1: Bera.
0: Yes, man nga ata gawo chimi kwene?
1: Man angera, tiyan go ti poisi nakitama.
0: Nakitama, tiya bae, tiyan na meni atin?
1: Nakitama po, tiyo kwe mo.
0: Okay, po yu matek when you ready a patch.
1: Ano do ya my program, bo?
0: Yes.
1: Weka neni madje si lele, nti poisi nakitama kani, na duwa ngerikali yun lele. I got a man of market. Do you imagine where a group?
0: Okay, boy, my tech.
1: A boy.
0: Wait, I'm ready with radio. Next call, hello?
2: Yes.
0: Boy, you make it down? Yes, Dickens. Look at you. Okay. Yes. All right, boy, my tech. Dickens, here, Luga. Yes. Next call, hello?
2: Hello?
0: Hmm.
2: Tia
0: bag, you know,
2: a
0: little tia bag.
2: A little
0: tia bag, okay. All right, good. A little put your bag, yes. Hello?
3: Hello? Miss Tianing.
0: Tia bag.
3: Still okay, don't mind.
0: Yes, a little tianing. A
3: little tia bag.
0: Okay, boy, you ready?
3: I do.
0: Made
3: the program.
0: All right. So, dear. Okay. Then, Dana Mario, my geeky. Then, the jam okay, musical. Yes, hello?
4: Hello?
0: Yes, please.
4: Hello?
0: Yes. Oh, spare you with your bed. Tima Kisha. Hello?
5: Hello?
0: Hmm.
5: It's your dinner.
0: It's your bed.
5: Why are you doing that?
0: Why you make it down? Yes.
5: I'm
0: not a child.
5: I'm not a child. I'm
0: Yes, Charles Sakora.
5: I'm not a child. I'm not a child. I'm not a child. I'm not a child. I'm not a
0: child. I'm not a child. I'm not
5: a child. I'm not a
0: child. I'm not a child. I'm Good. Right. Yes, I'm looking at the Evening Express. I'm down my geeky on radio. Hello?
6: Hello?
0: Yes.
6: I better must have taken your pocket in Laura.
0: Yes, Mercy.
6: Well, I can't get a doing around Laura.
0: Okay.
6: In an argument, I'm not
0: going
6: to dance around Najuma.
0: Yes, Ramado Koba. Yes. Good. Looking at the media mini red knack in mid morning show, don't a rush, but nevertheless, Evening Express don't get a happy day queer beach. Where could space below come to who they are? Can't hear you radio medically when you radio Apache FM Evening Express when I chat deck that can appear when you're beach on your radio.

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Yapo do bedo Ian Smith. So keep it ready Apache. 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Keep it ready Apache. But still you are going up to Dakeha Pirangwenu ya beach. Kapo putu Dakeha Pirangwenu ya people ya wanekana on your radio. 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

0: Yes, stranger, stranger. The way Dana Mara may put it in the end to steal. 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You're a kid, I'm ready now. Catch a kid in radio. My stranger, that you're about Jackie. Featuring Kwame Ogene. Aki Apirua, Rio Apirua, Biri, Komja, Dek, Medi, Wo. Program Bedo, The Evening Express. Don't get that a par, your beach. Roughly 15 minutes. Young, wait a minute when you get in a minute. In. Now to Kuko Dushu on your radio. Line chimpy to all of us. Caller, hello?
1: Hello?
0: Yes, boss. Your love, Eddie Wizzy. Poi matek.
1: All
0: right, my love, Eddie Wizzy. Hello?
1: Yes, hello. Mr. Ian Smith, Pianing.
0: Yeah,
1: bear. Why you program attack to 12?
0: Why you make it down?
1: A fire attack to 12, white program. Think of good aim, Abba.
0: Yes, I'm meeting you where,
1: I tell you, your baby can. Quan come on, I tell you, I bought Varota.
0: Yes, that's what you
1: are. Yeah, Cobonina Crazy.
0: All right, now go. Varota, hello?
2: Hello?
0: Yes.
2: Tuninga.
0: Yeah, bear.
2: Man, you are a Kilma Parma, yeah, we are. Tell me the way you bought Kang.
0: Yes, that's what you
2: are. Wakiwa.
0: Wakiwa Kang Boon Town. Boy, my tech. All right.
2: Hi, Papa.
0: Okay, Wakiwa Kang Boon Town. Hello?
2: Yes, King Steve.
0: What's your bear?
2: I'm Moses, boy.
0: Yes, Moses.
2: Yeah, go Angela, go John Black.
0: Angela, John Black.
2: Yeah, boy.
0: Okay, boy, my tech. I'm ready. Hello? Right, you need to put a lot of call. Then you got to get the line, can you pay your way to the menu? Hello?
3: Hello?
0: Yes.
3: I'm going to get the line, Mr. D.
0: Mr. D, you're going to
3: get the line. I'm going to get the line.
0: Okay, panga.
3: I bet I got you did.
0: All right, boy, you a guy. Okay, I'm doing the panga. Yes. Hello?
3: Hello?
0: Hmm. Yes.
3: Okay, me too, by Harmonize.
0: Me too, Harmonize.
3: Me too, by Harmonize. It's all about Oliver, Diego.
0: Okay, boy, my tech.
3: Man, Andrew, Hamun, B.
0: A bit me too, tell you about Harmonize on your radio.
3: Boy,
0: okay, boy, my tech. Second last caller, hello?
4: Hello. Man Solomon, are you me?
0: Yes, Solomon.
4: When you want to teach ya?
0: Why teach ya Maros?
4: Yeah.
0: Okay. Right. Last caller, hello? Yes.
5: Genio.
0: Dear bear.
5: Logo Damas and Modern Five.
0: Yes.
5: When you both big Fabi, you should be
0: here. Big Fabi? Right, Ochoa Pira, let me check it out. That is Jay Murphy. Yes, Anuoko, Jay Murphy.
5: Anuoko?
0: Yes, Anuoko. Right, boy, my tech on the radio. We are going to go to the Evening Express. Don't get a party beach. Don't get a party beach. You know, go away and do it. You need to keep it ready, patch, because no one will ever play your music better than we do on your radio.
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Right, the kid is at Yabot Spice Diana featuring Vairota. Okay, happy and when we are when come to our deck, mate, you know, in radio. Evening Express. Tunoka Gimera, by the way. Evening Express. Tunoka Gimera in radio. Yano be Ian Smith, those Chani. Turn our attention to look come to Hudo straight away. Anywhere I may pay you, Dutch. Yes, da go, Koshe. I think I tap a go, where I know the pay young. Yes, cool sports to be can. Live commentary with World Cup, Kina Lobo, Spain, Kachikere Lobo, Austrian Radio. So, Kiriwe de Koni, all over the year, but they will be. It's all about a point, Mr. Jal Boni, in Maraway, my tech, a point, Mr. Seed SS, in particular, Joy Prep. Okay, maybe be recording on a prep on the radio. Up next, a bit of sports. Keep it ready, Apache FM. We're checking in a late. One day, you can't have late. Card will be on the radio. 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

0: back.
1: And their time has come. The moment. For so many on the planet, the World Cup only truly begins with the first glimpse of shimmering Brazilian yellow. And here comes that glimpse, and how it shimmers in the golden New Jersey sunshine. And beside the Brazilians, the sporting embodiment of proud, passionate Morocco. No nation shocked the world quite as they did last time round. No nation pushed back its boundaries as boldly, as ambitiously as Morocco did. The time approaches 7 o'clock in Rio de Janeiro, 11 o'clock in Rabat. From South America to North Africa, on the banks of the Hudson River, here is where it begins. A truly gorgeous evening, blue sky, delicious sunshine. This has every right to be really good. Diaz sifting it through here for Saibari! What a finish! Amid the searing heat of New Jersey, Ismael Saibari lights up Moroccan hopes. That was deliciously cool. Vinny Jr. again. Vinicius Jr. lashes in the equaliser. A superstar goal for Brazil. The point of brilliant Brazilian difference. And the end. They'll settle for that. They'll have to settle for that. Carlo Ancelotti caught between some sort of satisfaction and perhaps mild regret that Brazil couldn't come out of the blocks more assuredly than actually they did. And Mohamed Rami also in that no man's land between glee and disappointment. They'll find reason for sufficient satisfaction out of this. The pair of them, terrific goals in the first.

0: 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Now Bedu Chiang Wen, Bubberio, the Mabir, Matumario Kripiro, Bishel, Hadiria Kinlo, Spain, Hatch Kilobo, Austria. It was playing a bit of former European champions, Kinlo Euris, Mohamoka, Matumario Kripiro, and Wen. And of course, this time around, they are facing Lobo Austria. World Cup at your theater in radio. Line up, Pitim Sarian Dutio Hof, Talk Line up, Melobo. Austria on radio, and a goalkeeper Alexander Sklager, Topis RB Red Bull Salzburg, Austria Kanasha, Namadeku Conrad Lema, Topi Bayern Munich, Namawente David Alaba, Topi Team Lume Bayern, David Alaba, Medukiri Kevin Danso, Topi Tana Mospas, Philip Posh, Jagway Namadek Topi Como, Italy on radio, Central Midfield, Yakajingaloni Xavier Sklager, Medukachik Nicholas Sewald, Topi RB Leipzig. 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Ngatamoluoni, Louis de la Fuente, only gonna meet you on Chang when made the world don't get a key. Have BCL Kakena on radio. God be no Eric Yakina Lobo Spain, catch a Kilobo Austria for any man with the World Cup. This is World Cup, and of course, round of 32. So far, we are having so many clubs on Medo Yaginoke World Cup round of 32. Of course, so many of them. Some of the African nations gino tiyama okeyo ya duo ginoko chen. African nations gino tiyomu duongi tiyomu tiyomu tiyomu ginoko mon. Only club achele ya put progress in work in last 16 over the Morocco. Making a work in last 16 May World Cup. And of course, you shall wait and see how Morocco will progress again to the last May World Cup straight away in the quarterfinals. Because this is May World Cup amao karne. Lo Morocco chungba tech pi African nations. Miyo gibinu qualify May World ginoko straight away in the winu tuhu ginaha gina mauluwane. Yes, so binu world gina tetu unu ginaha koshe. Moni semifinals may World Cup amao karne on radio. Mono pilo Morocco. Of course, I won the African nations are yogin doki yo duo koshe. Gina deg du jo marako go yogo kumida ke apelboru ya bishen. Dakia Pedro, the Canada, most of the African nations, Maria, DRC, Danga Waro, England, and Madugo, Comedia, Pedro, BCL, and the Senegal, Wojo, Madugo, Comedia, Pedro, BCL. Paul Matek, Ningo, Kati, Oda, Pedro, BCL, I'm a typical of Africa, but we shall wait and see. Because this is an all-European clash in the FIFA World Cup round of 32, I'm going to be in Los Angeles. We shall be seeing regular visitors in the knockouts to Caramelo, Spain, who taking on Lobo, Austria. I mean, I know people making it far in the World Cup of over 70 years. Monopoly of Austria, again, they're yet to make it straight away. And of course, for the past 70 years, again, people making it as far as this position, you know, as far as last 16, my World Cup on radio. Now, Lobo Spain, need to remain one of the favorite men winning the World Cup because Lobo Spain so far, World Cup at their worth. People considering in a category goal American because the group stages, they went without conceding even any single goal for the first time. And of course, they won two games. The drawing in HL is group stages about 2 months. So far, going to be a topic of Group H by Loyola Uruguay. Goal at HL can come note in match day 3. Now, the result of the stretch, you're called the unbeaten run below Spain. The games are part of your deck. The drawing in a winning in a bomb win. The drawing in a win. And of course, can I make each of those? Games on one movie better than the chair 1-9 or as seeing the half time outcome will replicate at full time. So we're gonna make you know pillow yari on it. Spain ginti unbeaten across the last 5 head to head sakaje ke lobo Austria winning in and drawing in a chel akari kombi di lobo Austria ubino go koshe below Spain on their previous World Cup meeting go sarie ko machel in 1978 mokama Paul Mataka mokarangech. So, some of these hot statistics I'm taking. None of Spain's last 9 games witnessing scoring. None of the Spain's last 9 games witnessing goals. I'm going to talk about it a bit more than you. So, Lobo Spain, if you go to Spain, you do so. Very much to come up here, we are beach. So, come to the Capia Beer, begin to perform the goal of Pama Tucano. Now, Spain. Against their fans, they have scored exactly once in each of their last 7 World Cup knockout matches. against European opposition. Kera mako jomana meja ilobo wale ya within Europe kanasha. Automatically again go or not go. They have scored exactly once. At least they want to matuk in a goal. Matuk comes those European country. We shall wait and see. Kera matuk in a goal this time around. Did our team need the war against Lobo Spain, Lobo Austria rather. Now, all three of Austria's group games, men will give up fitting at least one goal after the 90 minutes. Kawe dakaya perbongwe nono, Lobo Austria again come to goal moro, katun dakaya perbongwe nono kotio medo moro. Yuma gindo matu gine goal. Yuma dekino tuho group stages dushu, yuna matu gine goal dakaya hamao men. Koneka morno check team against Lobo Spain. And of course, five of Austria's last six matches, featuring more goals after halftime than before. Kado tuni halftime, medyo nuni second half of the unit up, Lobo Austria gindo manu matu gine goal donga bam attack. One cock one and Manuka Romachi against Lobo Spain. Now, Mikel Oyarzabal, and so far, Bedo Kerichinga Paul Matek, come goals and Lobo Spain, no matter Koshe, because I no matter goes a deck in Minicom goals a deck, and come goals a bit of Lobo Spain, no matter. And Bedo Kerichinga, Chin, ya de, yeah, Chin, ya dekere, come goals a bitcher, because I no matter goes a redeem your sister Chiel. Of course, contributing to 22 goals across the last 15 international matches. Mano Chaha, Koshi, go your goals a pari a beach, then Matu goes a temi your sister beer. So, Natamoloni Mikel Oyarzabal. Zabal, the other player, many people should not take it for taking for granted because they can Raj Matek and Mikel Oyarzabal. So, Ginametiano Yeremi Pino and Nico Williams, Ginti Dotful for this game. And of course, you shall wait and see what you team in this game. Young Koshu Kokodo Kong. Because of Spain, one of the favorites, Meteor Kosha World Cup at your work. Kamuka Jomora Deck, who were ready leg, do I take it? Hello?
1: Hello?
0: Yes.
1: What
0: are you making that?
1: But let me spend your dinner round for your win.
0: Okay.
1: I'm at the Riachel.
0: Riachel.
1: Today I did a Portugal first to me order.
0: They were Portugal to which I was born, my war.
1: Oh.
0: Yes.
1: I'm for you then.
0: Okay. Yes, Portugal to Kukuroshi, I was born, my Diko. Look at my DM. Hello?
1: Hello?
0: Yes.
1: Hey, I'm for you, baby. Yes, I know.
0: For you, Megadan.
1: Man, just teenager.
0: Hmm.
1: Spain and I
0: got
1: Jorako
0: Gola Rienot. Rienot, eh? Okay, I take on this panel. I don't know, goes a Riacom note. Let's wait and see. Come on, Romo check. Hello?
2: Hello?
0: Yes.
2: Yeah, it's Yeniva.
0: Tia Bear.
2: Oh, it's Yeniva.
0: Boy, make it down.
2: Spain and Winnie, you are going to be a little
0: bit. When are you? Spain and Loyal, when are you?
2: No, very Ambrose, no, my.
0: Okay, boy, I take Ambrose.
2: Boy,
0: okay, yes, Boy Ambrose. Team Geeky, hello?
3: Yes, hello.
0: Hmm.
3: Boy, very.
0: What are you done?
3: I'm until local Aaron runs me by
0: the. Yes, Aaron.
3: Yeah, I'm in this pain. I know you're quite chilling.
0: Are you not? Alright, Boy, my tech.
4: De La Fuente, the man who led Spain to that European Championship not long after assuming the head coach's role, up against the wily German-born Ralf Rangnick.
5: Los Angeles, let's make this the loudest countdown on the planet. Join me in 10.

0: So away we go then in round 32 here in Los Angeles. The stadium a splash of red. Of course, the national colours of Spain and Austria. But it's the Austrians who change into the all-white kit today. And they'll attack the goal away to our left. A long, long wait for the Austrians to play a knockout game at the World Cup. 1954, the last time they did so. But they're immediately onto the front foot. Gregoric is looking in the middle for the early cross, won't reach him. Ball stolen very well indeed here by Lamal. And a little bit short in the right back position. Still Spain with Lamine Yamal forces the early save out of Alexander.
1: Right, Ria Berne, Kanokenti, Yetino, Menia Tin, Jolimatek, Lokom Tuhu, Life Comet, Rida Patch, FM Can, Lilia Kerel, Spain, Kilobo, Austria. 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This is now goalkeeper, Melobo, Austria, Chako, Yoriot, Bot Philip Posh, Only Posh, Warrenim, Posh, Damia, Water, Dugadu, Wachin, Boren, Chalbala, Philip Posh. 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This is now David Alaba, Miyoko Yoriot, but Conrad Lema, Tupi Bayern Munich, back to David Alaba. 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This is Xavier Sklaga. 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Yo madi yuko yu Danny Olmo. Miyoka check. This is Lamine Yamal. What can he do? Miyoka set pass. But Alex Baena on the edge of the box. What can he do? Kill a shot. Deflected. Back to Danny Olmo. Another good pass chance there. Petit Lobo Spain. Yo boleko pinger. But Miyo passer ko yuri. This is now Danny Olmo. Zana cross. He decided out for a corner kick. David Danso. Kevin Danso. 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The youngest player to go to the World Cup at the water, Lamine Yamal. His first appearance and his first start, he loves Spain. No Matugolo. I'm Jacob Bifans, I love Spain. You guys, you're buffing with power. Wunu, we have to win this game by all means. Cardo Peolo and a man don't eat up. No addition, I'm a character. May well, you're a mobile at here. Love Spain, Cortez, man, got another good ball there. Miyoko Yoriot. But Pedro back to Olmo, Kelo shot. And Joey Rilmoch Alcote, another counter attack. Monopi Lobo. Austria, another counter attack there. Yo, wow, Leo, Kone, Polo Kama, Kim, Polo, Mio, Passer, Ko, Yoriot. And this is now looking for Michel Sabitzer. 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So far, they have one shot on target. Mono team in the middle of Spain. Another counter attack in the middle of Spain. And this is now Pedro Porro. Pedro Porro on Armol Wani. Lemine Yamal jogging the middle. Coach to a halfway throw in. Conrad Lema petia ye Yamal would can rock again. 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Danny Olmo back to Pedro Porro. Pedro Porro back to Pau Kubasi. Kubasi do a coaching but Unai Simons. Unai Simons. That good ball. Miyoko yoribot Aymeric Laporte to his Saudi Pro League. Aymeric Laporte, Miyoko yoriot. Bot Rodrigo, Rodrigo to Pedri. 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Bot Dani Olmo, and of course Olmo back to Pau Kubasi. 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Laporte ticket to Mera Bay, can be in the center circle. Aymeric Laporte, Miyoko yoribot Mark Correa to Real Madrid Football Club. Miyoko yoriot. Bot Rodri. Rodri to Pempin Man City Football Club, your pass. My Cameo Yamal Giti Yere. And this is Pedro Porro back to Lemine Yamal. Lemine Yamal, Katuguru Jariari, Okondo Lema. Can you can service the Tichi Yerka Crossy box? Not a good chance. Deflected out of danger. And Hodo Cochin, Pilo Spain, Potogam, Yoko Yuriot, Aymeric Laporte. Not a good ball. Amoya, but almost a shot of deflected Kobora would know. Don't you net? Keep on the Petiang, Yomanatu Ale. This is Alex Baena. Alex Baena, like a water can, Yomioka pass. I'm going to go to the corner. 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So goalkeeper Alexander Sklaga, ni ko nyim yuro moy kaname, Mikel Grodis gidi yero jo petia ye lemen yamal. 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Lobo Spain, again they are one of the favorites. 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Good pass, Alex Baena. Good pass there to Danny Olmo. Sine Danny Olmo pan. What are the kind of ball coping? Every corner by remote. You need go Olmo a right. You Olmo by the senior. So Xavier Sklaga, you need ball a what to koshe. Minyo manu by the course automatically. By the course again a maluoni. Free kick down, Jaha, Winko, you're a pillow of Spain, Lemin Yamal, Lamina Mabir, Pinker Conrad Lema, Pinka Pangoda, Pangoleo, Cabo, and okay, box and a Boleco Ping, or a Frico Yamano, Medeca Gotch. This is not Mr. Sabiza Cabri, Melco, you're Rudu Gamma Koshe, and you bought Olmo to Pedri, Pedri back straight away to Aymeric Laporte, and okay, yeah, you know, Tala Talabo, Joe Kanasha. This is now Mark Correa, the Menin Kanasha, Correa, Alex Baena, Alex Baena back to Mark Correa. Lahmena Madek, Yoka check but Alex Baena, Alex Baena Lahmena para Bishop, Alex Baena Lama para Gerada Kelo Cross, Cross the World Kara Kara of a corner kick. Philips Posh, Kunimono Pair check, Cross the World Kara Kara of a corner kick, otherwise Lemin Yamal and Jack Layel Long and Racha Pelara of radio.
2: Like he was really struggling, there just isn't enough contact. Yamal's looking for the penalty before this genuine contact, which is why the referee wasn't interested.
1: Right corner kick pillow of Spain. Damake Lober Pedri Dakeloka Bemate Kanasha. Ento headed out of danger by Kevin Danson. Another ball there. Cleared for a long one. Major clear in Okano. Ento still. Lower Spain TMO deal. What again in the Mewewe? And this is Alex Baena back to Marco Correa. Mioko bought Aymeric Laporte. Aymeric Laporte. Mioka check bought Rodri. 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Mioka check bought Pau Kubasi. Mio Lamine Yamal. Coaching both Pau Kubasi Konega Munikanu Pau Kubasi Lumerician Kanami, your coach about Aymeric Laporte, Miko, you put Marco Correa, Coco, but Alex Baena, your Gamma, your medical, your yacht, Sklaga with that good ball, but you can repost here. You get all able to carro, Koshera, free corner still. What a Beruke free kick. Beruke free kick, I'm going to Luen Kanu, the reward, call you the referee out to Nokosha, and Natrupe Timbal Meluen. Marco Correa they're complaining about referee. FIFA President Gianni Infantino till life. 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Yo sorry na cha hokin ko your bot posh. Yo ko your bot Kevin Danso. Kevin Danso. 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Metil of Spain, Kanasha. Good ball, Pau Kubasi, watching both Aymeric Laporte. They are building from behind. They don't get a matek. They don't get over the trial of Koho. But they throw in. Later complaining, at least Puhu made a petty bear. Puhu made a very frequent. I made a cake with Balocha, Monopechim. 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Goalkeeper, Unai Simons. Now, Memerka Bear. I can't know what you did. What a woman more than a rabbi and a petty of Osia Korean one now, Bero Koshe. 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Pau Kubasi, the Koche, more goalkeeper, Aymeric Laporte. 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Now, Aymeric Laporte, the Mera Bear, Kanasha, and wait and see who can give Yoko your yacht. Or Rodrigo, your Rodri, once a Ballon d'Or winner. Rodri. Miko yuri bot pa Kubasi, Kubasi to your bot Pedro Poro Yamal Tinime or Divolo Bolo Coping. Yes, Divoloni Bolo Coping so Beruke free kick pillow of Spain. Free kick for the Spanish against the Australians. I mean the Austrians. Yogo Matek Mikel Oyarzabal. Oyarzabal Joe Defeme Weber Yabadula Yaba. Pedro Poro dia Mirogadia Mia Space. So Natamo Di Febero captain. Kevin Danso, the Fuleo Bolo Coping. Not captain, not Danso, but Alaba. David Alaba, goalkeeper, David Locache, Keda Conil, yes. Play cool. Anabedoka, just World Cup Poroka. World Cup Poroka. Premier League ko meno kateha teha. Talabate ko ni ho. World Cup keken. World Cup pe mwa ba. No beru dilu me club football ina alis mono ko achek. Ato manu pichane mono pe achem matwale. Pedri, ye passer ko yor yot. Mwe kamela po al ye olmo tiye bere blind pass. Put away na habot Mikel Grigos. Ni meno habere blind pass wona habot Pedro Poro. Pedro Poro barle kanjo gore bolo ko ping referee ko na bere free kick. Pilo Spain. Against Lobo Austria, free kick, Pedro Porto, Peter Mouspas, Budo Club. How much are you going to board Matameda again relegation? Then Mouspas, you're going to board Picara Latch. Maybe you're going to have a bit in back to back seasons. This time around here, this is a way to get a job, Paul Matek. The way to get a coach, Mateus Fernandez, working in the condition, you need to confirm your Mateus Fernandez, maybe you're going to have a yen. You don't pounce Peter Borg, you're a bitch. And Mateus Fernandez, you're going to have a power, you're going to have a team in Mouspas Football Club. So Mateus Fernandez will put on jersey number 18 at Tournament Pass. Come next season at Tournament Pass Stadium. Right, Kevin Danso, Nakia Paria Beach, Yoko Yuriot. This is Kevin Danso trying to push it forward. So they question Nyim space with Nendong. You look at Nyim. Moyo Kaname. Romano Smith here. And Smith, the game, the Petia Bear, Borica Nasha, Danny Olmodaga, Manu Koshe, and to Nicholas Sewa, the Petia Yodu Hakochen, both David Alaba. Alaba Tiki Chen Kanaka, the American Nasha, let's wait and sing Arome, Yodu Hakochen, both Kevin Danso. Danso, Mioke midfield. Both Paul Vana. No, whatever bear, my tech, Canada Kogamako, you're going to put you, Romano Koshe, Mioka pass. Water Canon and Matek, Africa, I made a great good chance. Paul Vana, Omion Sabitza, Michel Sabitza, and I'm a part of chair. Let's see what can do. Me cross, you can make Mikel Tier. We were just missing, bust by an this guy missed by an inch. Couldn't know Keroke net. So, be very careful with these guys. They're even no nonsense players because to need a get more to a main game attack to my old Osa Guinea. Mikel Sabitza, Mikel Michel Sabitza. You cross the bear, my tag, depending on Ramoloni Mikel Grigos. In the back of the net, Danny Olmo, good ball to Pedri. Pedri, good control. You call your boat Rodri. Rodri, the Kubukotete, good Lemin Yamal. You can make Pedro Poro, good ball. Pedro Poro, what can you leave the back inside the box? Kill Kinganasha. You know, Alice Bayan, the Hokaro, Kanyimanyim, the Hobe, you.

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0: Correa with a throw here for Spain. 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Normally delivers really good crosses. Very attack-minded fullback Pedro Porro, but too much on that one.
1: It has got that feeling, though, that if Austria can't stop the attacks down this right-hand side for Spain, they will create some meaningful chances.
2: Right, welcome back from that water break. 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I'm a very kind of, you know, American lead my tech, so I'm a water break. But in all the games, the counter-attack people Spain, more you can know, yeah, the yeah, and to Kevin Danso, Kipete, yeah, Sabirza, we may make up a way to bear, Rakochen, but Pedro Porro, Yamal, you power, American, but a deal like a job, you can check, but Pedri, you another cross, more yellow, this is Danny Olmo, good cross, yeah, but I'm only Kevin Danso. 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
1: I mean, difficult to unpick who was doing what, who was grabbing who. Clearly, Cucurella didn't wait to see, smashes it in.
0: Well, the VAR check is over. It stays 0-0.
1: I think Kubasi certainly crashes into...
2: So there is no goal. 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What more commanding that midfield? Doko Yoriot. Doko Yoriot. Doko Yoriot. Doko Yoriot. Doko Yoriot. Pedri back to goalkeeper. Now Simons. Now Simons. Doko Yoriot. Doko Yoriot. Good corner by Mark Kukurea. Doko Yoriot. Doko Yoriot. Doko Yoriot. Doko Yoriot. Doko Yoriot. Doko Yoriot. Doko Yoriot. Doko the man pass about me but Alex Baena I mean a part of Chelsea to go away feels posh kitika nasha after you can't pay yeah but yeah chema don't know Korea Marco Korea no you can yeah maybe box kanasha me you pass and I made this time around Alex Baena you do defer koshe and the post still come on you can no pass koshe and you made a job you know koshe still I mean the point of the program because you know Rodri back to Pedri that good ball. Nah, but Pau Kubasi, Miyoko, you're about to Lamine Yamal. Lamine Yamal, you're here, yet, Kanasha, Sabitza, Ginka, Chicken, the Kono Lema. Yamal on your cage box, going to cross. Nadok Petia made the Pedilica box, the net. Otherwise, Yamal, no pound, you're in Dusu, Kanoka, cross, and I don't end Petia. The ball, Pedri, you cross the bay, Mateo, Yama, Rodri, this time around, Alex Baino, Yazabal, just Petit Piro, Yazabal, that good pass, can he shoot another shot? Straight punch away by the goalkeeper once again for a corner kick. Oh, Yazabal, Kirach, Mateo, you make a space. You can net here, yeah. So, Mikel Yazabal, no pass here, but Pedri was just about to find the back of the net. And the Spaniards can't wait to see a goal. The Spaniards can't wait to see a goal. Goalkeeper Alexander Sklaga to Red Bull Salzburg. If you look for a corner kick, Lamine Yamal did not make a local corner kick at the end of Spain. He comes to Austria. Corner kick by Yamal. Now, look at Bayern attack. Punch away by goalkeeper. Now, Mahara. I'll call you. Can you join Wech? I'm going to pay him. I'm going to call Ben Mott. Goalkeeper kwa na pole chungu joko bidwa da wasi ya da bali no telo ti ene kan nga racha me yo goalkeeper nya yeni aye mar me we da wasi na wora wora yi net good ball pau ku bas mo pass ya but Pedro Poro ko yoriot but Aymeric Laporte Marco Correa yo ko chen mo Laporte we ha we about pau ku basi me ko yoriot but Pedro Poro ka good pass mo Lamine Yamal da fri ko ni yini wo ho mano ko she you ball or caution or ball okay we goalkeeper and the linesman doing it on a bam I don't know ah are you in English one of the man no question so I better call a free kick linesman no one and a bam I did because one and you award him now question but the free kick that you're going to your Conrad Lema you can pass but Mikel Sabitza the time you know the job being with you can you know come out I'll call you program again no question Conrad Lema back to David Alaba captain Alaba the question your yacht. But Kevin Danso, Tip Tonamo Spurs of the club, back to Captain Alaba. Alaba back to Kevin Danso. Be a good pass. Come on, you can make it. Philip Posh. Posh can bring a cross, Kelo Cross. And I put the hockey to Yukatiene, Yokochen. But Danso, what can he do? Kelo Cross, he box, but you can make Mikel get here, Monopo Chiemo. And this is now Vanna. Can he shoot from far? Now shot over the bar. Shot at the Wara Waramalo. Shot at the Parra Caramalo. We have been okay. Goal kick. 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the box upon wotera be ma do jo binu cover yu nge ko she Yami Yoda Dila Bella Bea Teti and Jo. Otherwise Lamine Yamal Kiraj on a good pass. This is Vanna was a good ball. Moy can make Mikel Scrigo T yet Petit Chiem. Rudy Daugam Kosha Mibola Pod Lapoda Kubuko Yoriot. Kuni Pedri Nyoko Korea Wagame Kuna of course is Marco Correa. Do a cochen. But Rodri. If it's a Ballon d'Or winner, Miko Yoriot. But Alex Baena, your pass, my can move Yazabalti, Yazabal home your pass my Olmo. This is Rodri. 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Weke kukurea. 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Bodo Yazabala. They are from the back of the net. Mikel Yazabala. Kitama Yakobi. Kaji kise. No says player. Mikel Yazabala. Sukote in the back of the net. Pinimilo was Spain. As is under Spain. Gola chel. Lobo Austria pay catch a goal on your radio.
3: The gaps in the middle. And the Real Sociedad man sweeps off Spain into the lead against Austria in Los Angeles. Well, they've been relentless, Spain. And maybe tired minds for Austria and their defence. As Cucurella gets free and he switches it up. He doesn't play it in behind the defence. He cuts it back. It's almost like that's been worked on. Because he really does aim for that penalty spot. Oyarzabal's there. Makes it look so simple. It's not. But he just calmly side-foots it past Alaba. Alexander Schlager can't see it. That's why he's in the team. He's a pure finisher. Lethal. Oyarzabal. takes his record for Spain to 28 goals in 57 caps, one every two games.

0: Right, Mikel Oyarzabal has found the back of the net. No pillow of Spain. Mikel Oyarzabal, Yoko, goal of pillow of Spain. That can't be a deck with a ball. No Spain, goal at Yell. The Austria pay, catch a goal of Mikel Oyarzabal. The Kobe catch a is the main man. No goal of China pillow of Spain. This is now Lamine Yamal, another counter attack. Lamine Yamal. Can he make another chance? Pillow of Oyarzabal. Next, Lamine Yamal can shoot from there. Yamal. Ponyon, you're going to do you. Hoping men like you put up for me or pass me another shot. So nice, think goalkeeper Alexander Sklar. Konim on a pair of chain by Chan Yamal. Pay me your passy. I got Magama, my Yamal. I made you kick to the chain. His left, his right foot is not powerful enough. Or so nice, think goalkeeper Ugamagama Yazabal. And the Kobe and go goes to Paul Matek. Pillow of Spain. Two periods of that football club, and middle of Spain, Kanasha, two club as Jelekan, and of course, no one can go and buy him. But the pay we don't give Pangu, we look at Anapang Yoping. We have the ball, Mula Mula, that a pay and Pelo Hodangapol. And to get a metimu Raj Matek, Mikel Oyarzabal, anti bar Hurricane, and maybe the child get a jack at the Hurricane. In copy of Carliet Matek, Hurricane Kavaka Space, a world point of Gorakom Lobosulo, the ERC. England to work okay, work okay, semi fa. I mean, last team World Cup. England meet to Mexico. Doing a Mexico game, Mexico City. Then you come on be Mular, people of England. Danny Olmo, another good chance. Danny Olmo can shoot from far. Make a pass, but Yazabal was again, Mikel Oyarzabal. And he shoot the Hobal Chava Koyo defending the Munjara Kote. And this is Xavier Sklaga. You can pass a bema de boat Sabitza. Sabitza don't mean a member of Vanna. Vanna, you can make your yacht. So Spain, the Petachi, and the Twale Pedro Hakochen, but you're both power Kubasi. Pau Kubasi, mebut Aymeric Laporte, Rodri Tinho, mebut Rodri, miyokosha mebut Dani Olmo, mebut Yoriot, mebut Pedro Porro, Yamal Tinho, Pedro Porro, miyokache mebut Pedri, a good ball, Pedri, mebut 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Conrad Lema, Jacobi Lance Manti, and I put Petia Bear, or Bet Comot, correct and go quake on. Or have Lance Manta Conicha, pay me a bala boy. Yaka Chaka Gotch. General Pierno Mono Conrad Lema, Pippi Bayern Munich, Ilabo Germany. Good header, Yabot Pau Kubasi, and a good ball, Pedri. Pedro the senior, you can pass the bear, Madebu Kukurea, you coach him with Aymeric Laporte. Aymeric Laporte, you bought Pedri, I mean Rodri, Rodri, you coach him, bought Pedro Poro, could he pour a big army? Pour a coin on the chap, Emma Bala, I do a coach chain. Chap, Emma Bala, coach him. This is now Marco Correa once again on the assist. No Alex Baena. Baena can bring a cross. Deflecting to alcohol for a corner kick. Kevin Danso, William Munupea Chem. There's a Balta where you cannot lose you. There's a Balka getting pinged and a Guyana Mabong when you cannot lose Munu Mikelo Yazabal. Because go down, Matu. Or do Kachina knock. You have your Karakar and you do Kachina knock in Marco Correa this pass. Me Marco Correa taking a good position to make a cross. Finding the back of the net of Quartier and ready Marco Correa. And yeah, okay, Chelsea, going to Chelsea to pair by day. Chelsea pair by doing a twally. Mio Chelsea. We have coach a bear on Enzo Maresca, yeah, coach. Coach, you know, at least no pink petty bear, pink bear on the back and a good corner kick. Because a bear is now a good baller still. And a poor year in a twally, Mondo, Austria, and a counter attack. And this is Roman Smith. Roman Smith, your gun, you may call your yacht. Laporte, Conemon, the pair, Chem, the bar, call your goalkeeper. Goalkeeper, nice, Simons, call your yacht. When Pedri would run you with Chagoncha and him, can I come and Chaconotia or Rodri? Rodri, look at Mojoneca super smart. Good ball. You can make keep up no keep up a goal. You made a world of Caracaraho. No, they will keep a yaw, okay, line. Time to join a net and a monopoly GM. Good ball that Chagon call your yacht. David Alaba, the captain himself. Captain Alaba, you call your boat Kevin Danso. Two people on the Mosspass Football Club. And of course, you know, David Alaba. Laba, you remember by Kanasha, you require your immediate dear Kanasha, or you can a man, Peter Paul Vanna get here, and a Peter Chematwale, a good ball, blind one. This is Mikel Sabitza, can use the chance, make a laser, call this time around. Paul Vanna can cross, and of course, this time around was meat, and don't control it, look a bear. You can a man, what enemy Sabitza did this time around, no Spain, you call him on the pair chamber, Ogama Gamo Yorio, this is Rodri. Mio ka pass back to ngana munoni Mark Correa. Ukone ko do bere mor ko kweo komwa. 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Good ball. 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Rodri do ko yori bod Mark Correa. Correa da mio ko yori Alex Baena. Alex Baena. 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Pa wote da kwarti ario deck. Ko mari meno ko yori yo. This is Paul Van. Another contact pile of Spain. Lo Austria. This guy is so selfish. Of course, your gamma was too goalkeeper. He was too selfish. Otherwise, Kono be clinical enough. No, you can pass. But Sabitza, they were matter Amara. Michael Sab, Michel Sabitza, to join the Manchester United Football Club. Ikare Maro. I've been to coach Dortmund Football Club. But Michel Sabitza, now I'm Austria to be Borussia Dortmund Football Club. Danny Olmo, coach Rodri, Rodri, my coach Emre Laporte, Laporte. 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Of course, go gor Leo bolo coping. Every kone mona be the free kick. Every kone mona be the free kick pile bo Spain against the Austria. 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pass but Paul Vana. This is now Mikel Sabitza. Mikel Sabitza Juruko yori moye kaname Romano Smith Gideon Smith can I give a cruise me cruise the work can nyima nyim this is Sabitza can use this chance Sabitza they go your corner close shot deflected of danger for by Pedro Porro this is now Paul Van Jogam ko yori smartly this man da ko ina oho unu koche to ko ina oho unu koche this linesman are so clinical tin in your radio they are so 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good save by goalkeeper this is now Alex Baena and me gonna cross inside your gamu me ko gamu your yacht Alex Baena go Africa by manage the goal post no me let this pass Yamal couldn't use that chance so well Yamal was a girl get about to get his first goal you chelo go crossbar rather chelo crossbar da ka ko chelo was Alex Baena no choha cha no the second goal field of Spain and Yamal could use that ball be your bear because no deflection no jump rebound can no better that you carry your bear Danny Olmo back to Michael Amin. Marco Correa, Correa doko chen but Emric Laporte. Laporte. Pedro Poro, is that good ball? Moy kan Yamal jogo ay ko chen no ripon wati da ko jore fi ko ni yaya malo. This is Conrad Lema, doko chen bon captain Laba, Laba da mi ko yori yot. 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After all, to mar Chelsea ping. No Pau Kubasi tipping. Wah Pau ya bong wen. 19 years of age. Pau Kubasi. Sit down injured.
1: Pace and then Yamal. I think has to find the gap. Take nothing away from Alexander Schlager. Does he get a little touch here as he's stretching? There's definitely a fingertip there. Brave. Looking it in the stomach, Yamal thinks he would have scored.
0: Yes, referee made Daki Hangwen. Daki Hangwen made referee made a good bad boat, bad tuma tuma. What the bad tune in the community more two more question? Era of Pau Kubasi put a ping to Buruka ping. So the tweeting animal mode in radio. My better World Cup round of 32. World Cup and I round of 32. Round of 32. Pemara Bedatia, Yeramund of 32. Pemara Bedatia. I think when you extend your World Cup teams to clubs, and when we are borrowed, yeah, clubs, but they are all. Tell me your question now, been like last 32 in radio. And of course, half time in Los Angeles. Low Spain, took a goal at Chelsea. Low Austria, pay catch a goal. The goal scorer was none other than Mikel Oyarzabal. He is the person that may put a goal at Poké. Kira teams are Rioni winning radio at halftime. Low Spain, goal at Chelsea. Low Austria, nil.

0: So Austria in the all-white get the second half underway here with the two first half. End of the first half, substitutions being made. Changes at the break. The arrival of Carney Chopomaker and Florian Grilic into that Austrian midfield. Javier Schlager and Nicolas Seiwald making way. Spain out with the same starting 11 again.
1: Yeah, I just think those changes. Paul Vanna has gone in alongside Grilic in midfield.
2: Right, welcome back to second half. First half to my Bema Tech. Karamelo Spain de loyal of Austria gola chelekeni come not gola me Mikel Oyarzabal yomatu. Of course, back to second half. First half, Austria had even no single shot on target. They had zero shots on target against Love Spain, but Spain had six of them. Spain got a shot on target at Bichel, Chiele Yayomatu. Chukwe Meka, Tiamo Donyu Kele Kan, Leo Kawang, Xavier Schlager. Leo Kawang, Xavier Schlager, Donyu Kele. Lengi Yikita Manobinu Bero, Kachakel, Yet Matek, Yakelo Austria, Kelo Spain. Good ball into the defense. Of course, the referee could have been a free kick. Philip Spain, Kumlo Austria. Free kick. Philip Spain, Kukurea, Chunke, Wiekanasha. La Portia, Corinto, Wakanda, Biagwe, Kadibal, Chabala, Wakanda, Bigwe, Chako, Chako, Pedri, Pedri, Yoko, La Port, La Port, Mioko, your boat, Pau, Kubasi, Kubasi, Pedro Poro, Tinime, Pedro Mioko, Rodri, Rodri, Mioko, your boat, Pedro Poro, La Havana Mario, Pedro Poro. No, Olmo to Yamal, Yamal to Pedri. Pedri is that good ball back to Yamal. Lamine Yamal to go to Jariario, to Hakochen, but Pau Kubasi, Kubasi, Mioko, your boat to Rodri. Rodri is in the Senesago, Mikuko, your yacht. Bon Marco Correa, Correa, Kubukate, but Alex Baena. Alex Baena, Pedri, and Mioka check. But Rodri back to Correa, Correa back to Rodri. Rodri to Pedri. Pedri, Baena, Tinime. Mioka check, but Rodri. This is now Pedri. Good ball there. Can you do me a pass for you? Can I almost mean Yamal Tia Jerry Poya to Ale to Queza put a bit of a petty? You can make any work can or available Austria. This is now Lamine Pedro Por rather. Mana Pema Tado, your poor man, you get Yeno, but I want to bolo copying. Wise man, a queer referee, Rubino, your yacht, Angoloco, your yacht, a bit of free kick. Gonna be a free kick. Conrad Lema is very, very rough. Conrad Lema, a bit rough, the Mayweather. Go on, attack Pedro Poro. Nice man, Rika Kanacho Hacho Hatting all a court, Chichur Churro, got a bit of free kick. Philip Spain, come Lobo. Austria, rather, in radio. 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I will Jamie Girdusha Besho Matek, Amete Sente Buye Kanasha. Bangeo General Hardware's, any of Kobuni Ha. Copy Kobuni Kane, eh? Beruka will like you, Beruka Bam Attack. Yes, Inan Kai Steel Team is sponsored in Radio Apache FM Can. You go to the marketing office. No catch game in Yukai, well, you at my tech, not sponsoring any program. I mean, Yamada to your can. After your poy, your car told out, got down a bolo copying. After you call Yamal, Pink Petty Berry, one doing your money enter. You got out there, bolo copying. So, I mean, your better coach, a free kick, you may Yamal, a why your coach, Mikel Sabitza, so be the free kick. You love Austria, Jacob, go your yacht. This is now Chukumaka, Chukemeka, you call your yacht. They're losing Manuka Bema Tech, so yeah, the ball can shoot another shot. You're still a chain goalkeeper. Goalkeeper, Kono Yazabal Mountain Pachek, but many Matomorokan and the Mountain Pachek. Yazabal, where did you do your audition? I'm here to go and put you there. You didn't have no matter the Maraca Yamitomato. Kono Yazabal, but you can shot on a Bema Tech on the left from the left to the left leg. That was still a chain goalkeeper. Goalkeeper Alexandra Schlager. Two pitting messers by Red Bull. Austria Kanasha. Miyoko Yoriot. Nahabot. Kevin Dance. Kevin Dance with the Bema Temo. Kaname Roman Schmid Gitiere. And this is now Schmid. But the major game. Ko Yorin Mark Correa. Kone Mono Pea Chiembo Rakana Twale. 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Kwa Kukana Chimija Diwadia. Good ball. Pedro Hako Chenbo goalkeeper. Unai Simons. Mahoka Bay. Because it was a headed pass. But Aymeric Laporte, Laporte to Rodri, Rodri back to Aymeric Laporte, Laporte to goalkeeper, Unai Simons, Back to Rodri. Rodri with that good ball in the midfield. Looking for Olmo. The deflated on my way with the frequent play on. Marco Correa counter attack to Alex Baena. No, Daddy Olmo. Olmo, you can put Baena. Baena, Alex Baena. La Havana Parachelopan. What did you put? You can't atwale. Posh, you can't pay a check back. Louis de la Fuente. Coach made a steam in Spain. Beruka with suit. Then I met his super smart. No, Louis de la Fuente can look Kio Kochoro Choro. Louis de la Fuente. Come on, you tell you, you can't love you. Love Spain. 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That, I mean, Binogog, yes, love England. 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Corner kick. Corner kick. Pi lobo Spain. Got a kick there, well taken. Bam, I did with your Kanacha, headed over the bar by Lamine Yamal. Not Yamal, but Yazabal. Yazabal, the head of Monucho Alcoho. Yeah, but you cannot look at the Wien Matamara. I tend upon Matu Dujitan to your original Mataman Mikel Yazabal. To Nabam, I did with Petemak with your bear, headed to Alcomalo. Goal kick, Lavalacha goalkeeper Koshe, goalkeeper of Mikoyo Riot, both Xavier. Zabe miyokosha about Kevin Danso, Danso miyokosha about Philip Posh, you know, Romano Smith, Smith to Posh, Posh that good ball, to Nicolas Seward, Seward miyopasa re, this is Pedri, good ball to Danny Olmo, open, Danny Olmo, they shoot from there, Danny Olmo, that good shot deflected out of danger once again, good ball by Paul Vanna get a good chance, maybe Renim, you know, Smeka this time, you know, myself a bit the blind pass the Hanu Yamil Yamal didn't wait me Yamal don't you box and I mean Yamal me post but Olmo no good chance is get her body look you question your yacht Nicola say well the Habali the Jonah and then the low spin chocolate made the golo how gum you never call your yacht. This is Alex Baena. You go to Jariari Baena no key box kill make a cross you go to Dushu Lumeroko chain both Kukurea to Yazabal to back to Kukurea back Kukurea you call your yacht both Alex Baena, and they give a cross. You can check about Kukurea back to Pedri, Rodri to Laporte to Rodri, Rodri back to Laporte once again. Pedri to shoot away. Now about Kukurea, can they give another good cross? Kukurea no Baena intercepted. Every dance of Kone Monopea Chem, Chudu Jualakote, over the bar, one bar. Yeah, where are you? No, you're the winner, but look at you, you're the Rokote, Kukurea, the bar, Koshe, no Pedri. Me da ko yori yori put road back to Laporte sit away to Mark Correa the man of the visual coho nice man ko na bear attack ah be the make win no Austria be the Malo Spain na for you ko ni be the mot e ke mi ko mu miele throw in Pilobo Spain become Lobo Austria throw in was well taken. This is now Pau Kubasi is in the center circle. No pass check. Mioka about Rodri. He's very free. Rodri can shoot from there. Another shot. Made a world missing. Yoko by an inch. Rodri shooting. Another shot from far. And a bit deflected. Karakara missing. And knock Matek. Otherwise, if I didn't like Matek, I didn't know Peramutu. Almost, but you can have a good chance. I don't know. Come. I can't have a pelare. They're complaining. It's supposed to be a free kick. Was right there. Corner kick. Pilobo Spain once again. Alex Baena is right on that corner kick to deliver. Pilobo Spain. Alex Baena kill a free kick. Back corner kick. Bam attack. Headed out of danger. By Sewald. This is another chance. Pilobo Spain. No one Nyimanyi. This is Pedro Giovanni America. Bam attack. And to come to rescue. Very powerful. Kubeza Chudu. Akuchen. Goalkeeper. Goalkeeper. Wachaki Kanasha. Goalkeeper. Nice Simons. Chakwa check. But Olmo. Cochin, but Laporte, Gidro Cochin, you remain Gamma, Cochin, you're the Kanasha. Because defenders can work on your goal. Good ball. Good players there about the Yanamelabo, Austria, Monopau, Vanna, Pau, Vanna, Kanasha, Bam attack. This is Chukwes, the Purubina, Binet, and with the right manager of Boleco Ping. Every Kuni Yamalu. This is Pedro, your pass, but Alex Baena. Baena, do Hakojido Konyo, your name attack, where referee Lara can. Referee Boyar, your yacht. Your Matek, you're so Philip Posh. What me with the Quakish Bolon Pianon on a Raj Matek? Quakisha. Yes, the Quakisha Koda team, Kosha Alex Bayana Malu. Tamiya bit of free kick. Pillow Spain, come to Austria. Free kick. Pillow Spain. Free kick, Pillow Spain. We come to Austria. Dakia Pierre Beach, your beach. Karaka and Shitomena Mario, the Portigola Telecom note. They were Spain, they are leading. Gola Mengata Momatu, but Mikel Yazabal, the usual suspect. This is now Emerick Laporte, who passed the Coyuriot. Yamo Yoganame, buying a day of my Yuko, you're by still the Hogam, you know, wood ball, Lamoya, but Rodri, you do coach about Emerick Laporte. Laporte, what a word, Momot. When you guys did another security goal, Gola Chelpe Koyana and Yatwali. My friend, Bertiek. This is Alex Baena. Yoko Yuriot. About Korea. 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Rodri. Udo Werka, Werachek. Now about Yamal Yamal, good Pedro Poro, Poro to Yamal Yamal, no Poro. Poro, don't get a box. Can you give a cross? 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

0: Warrenyim, this is Laporte to Alex Baena. 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Can he give a cross? Alex Baena. Look at check. Got Olmo. 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This is Alex Baena. 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Rodri to Baena. Alex Baena. Me another shot. He deflected. A good counter attack. And poor check. Laporte. Can he move to check? Now I'm going to do a check. But Pau Kubasi. Within his inner circle. 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You can check. This is Aymeric Laporte. Wait and see who next can give. No, Olmo. Olmo back to Pedri. 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Yazabal. Yazabal. Yeah, okay. I'm a bong. You can look at the channel. You're ready. This is now you. Alex Baena. No, Pedri. Pedri. You know, good ball to Pedro Porjo. Pedro Ball. Look at Pedro. Every corner you play on. This is Lamine Yamal on the edge of the box. Lamine Yamal. The double deflected. The whole quarter. Well, the Oho Matek. Yamal. Well, he's totally off form. He is totally off form. Pedro complain about referee John Yon and Matek. When Pedro can join Yon and Yon on my way, the referee can be in ego. Or any being in Yon and Yon and Yon and Yon and Karacha Pelare. Of course, complain they can have a handball. The Lamelo shooting, no Jabal Kevin doesn't get a maho. And a monochic pair, ye, Manato Alejan. Handball rules don't a polar polar, but don't attack down in radio. Chicken market do one doing with Lobocana. Making you did me marketing, you did my tech. Cape, Impenia, a mark again. Good ball up there. Come on, you can make Michael Grigoris get here. To join a pity year, 12 nice Simon to the coach. Okay, yeah, where you can more as about get here. Kevin does with a quality monopatch. Borakan, a doc of Borukuna, you do a connection of Pau Kubasi, your coaching book goalkeeper. Nice Simon, Slav Mahara, quite here. Because linesman or Kondo, but require offside.
1: Idolizing both. It's going to be another change. Two changes for Austria. So, departing. Rogovic and Schmidt. Marko Arnautovic, who's got a goal at this tournament. He's the oldest Austrian player at the World Cup and oldest goal scorer, Marko Arnautovic. And the man whose goal got Austria to the round of 13 with that 96th minute equaliser in the 3-3 draw against Algeria. Kalajic is on as well. So a different look at the top end of the pitch for Austria. Will it bring some reward?
0: Good chance, Marko Arnautovic. No, that is Karasvic. Karasvic. Leo Kawang Romano Schmidt. What go you either Morocco and Racha Pelarn in Lisbon, Spain? Do you give it a little cochona chona? You can end the alley, Locachana, for Daki, happy, Bishel, Vachel, Kenny, and Kia Pira Bishel, Vachel, Lobo Spain. Look at the goal of Chel, and I remember about Mikel Oyarzabal, and of course, Lobo, Austria put pay, get a goal. You have to be very careful because Marko Arnautovic, get a Karadovic, you don't need a chance, you can kill a yellow and red Matek. Available Austria, Spain, they have to make a substitute. Let's wait and see if they can substitute any players. Good pass here, yeah, but oh my god, Lamine Yamal, you know, Lamine Yamal, thing where you don't rush my tech. Now, Pelu don't can't prepare you head out the box, can you do Lamine Yamal? Yamal, you can show this now, Danny Olmo! He faded out of danger once again from the box. Now, the Hoko Chien, Olmo! But you get a good shot. Of course, I'm going to pay a check, the Hoko Chien, but Emerick Laporte, you know, Pedri. Pedri is that good ball, the Hoko Chien, but Emerick Laporte. Back to Pedri. This is now Pedro Pan. We're talking Chila Bem. I take Kanu. We're talking Kanu. Damin Yamal. The man who wore a weird Yamal. Can he put still? Can he put weird Yamal? Put a makoda. Mahoda Oko. Damin Yamal. In case you get Kondo Lema. Let's see. Now like we're talking Kanu lines. Man, Oko ni wohoda Oko she. Ni kwala Oko she. So me be okay. Free kick. Of course, we're kwala Oko she. Labo pay World Cup. Ba. Labo ni labo. World Cup. Karoka second a bong when they can. No put the man in the mahaji ringola Oko. No variable, you're in a quarter, call your pair. So, no, no, no, no, no, no, no, no, no, no, no, Spain no, no, no, no, no, no, no, no, no, no, good ball. This is Sabitza. No, no, no, Smeka no, no, no, no, no, no, no, good ball there looking for Marko Arnautovic. Goalkeeper came to rescue you there. No, no, no, no, no, no, no, no, no, no, no, no, no, no, no, no, no, no, no, no, no, no, no, no, no, no, no, no, no, no, no, no, no, no, no, no, no, no, no, no, no, no, no, no, no, no, no, no, no, no, no, no, no, no, no, no, no, no, no, no, no, no, no, no, no, no, no, no, no, no, no, no, no, no, no, no, no, no, no, no, no, no, no, no, no, no, no, no, no, no, no, no, no, no, no, no, no, no, no, no, no, no, no, no, no, no, no, no, no, no, no, no, no, no, no, no, no, no, no, no, no, no, no, no, no, no, no, no, no, no, no, no, no, no, no, no, no, no, no, no, no, no, no, no, no, no, no, no, no, no, 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

0: 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O Marko Arnautovic on radio.
1: He should have given up on that and stayed away from the challenge, hurt himself.
2: Ben Nyberg has not signaled the second half hydration break yet.
1: Here's that chance. Sabitzer, knowing what his forwards wants, curling that in towards goal. Mladic just didn't get the flight. I think Kukure doing enough to stop his jump. Maybe when he looks back, he thinks, could I have done better there? Time my jump, head that down. One of the sort of chances he would always wish for.
2: The advantage of height was certainly in that man's favour.
0: Right, Mark Conrad of Vitimo Duo Ketiene, Goshu Katirati. This is Emric Laporte. Miyoko Yuriot, good Mark Urea, good pass. Pedri is in a center circle, which I pay my tech hand. You made a bit of blind, straight, Mabur Kalajic, Yuka Chek, Konatovic, Konatovic is a good ball. Duoko Chen, Philip Posh, Miyoko midfield. Coach Maker, you made a Karakaraswin, a chin goalkeeper. Nice, Simon. 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Jogani, yamero kati ya tienu, Pedro Poro. Poro miyoka check, bot Pedri. Pedri, is that good ball? Pedri, what can he do? Pedri. You make a shortly, you can check both power Kubasi to Danny Olmo to Marco Correa to Alex Baena. Alex Baena having a part of Chiel, bundling catch the Porsche. This is Alex Baena, you can check both Danny Olmo, you call your yacht, both Rodri, you know, Pedri. This is now Pedro Poro, Yamal, back to Pedro Poro, back to Lamin Yamal, to Pedro Poro. You pass it to your boat Pedri, you know, Rodri with that good ball to Marco Correa to Olmo, then Olmo to Alex Baena. You can pass, you know, Olmo, then Olmo, that's short. Lepo, here is another chance. Pico Correa, you can check, but Alex Baena, what can he do? Alex Baena, that cross, it is to the back of the net by Pedro Poro. Of course, very good build up play. Alex Baena on me across both Pedro Poro and of course Pedro Poro has doubled the lead pillar of Spain.
3: Where did he arrive from? Pedro Poro for Spain. And Spain have breathing space now in the round of 32 in Los Angeles. Well, they work it oh so well. Spain, they wait and they wait for the space to open up. They find the spare player. It was Olmo to start with. Found its way out towards Baena. And while they can do that on one side, players like Poro can drift in, as he does from the right back position. Excellent from Baena, just to spot the run of Poro. Easiest of headers. Perfect position for Poro on the 6-yard line, heading down past Schlager. Easiest of goals, similar to the first. They make it 2. That is what Spain is all about.
0: Right, that is what Spain is all about. They are all about scoring goals, and they are all about not conceding goals. Second half, we are here. Spain, goal are you? But Austria put pay credit goal so low Spain. They have some breathing space. With that second goal, I'm about Pedro Porro. And of course, I mean, your coach so far. Spain, they can still breeze. They are leading by 2-0. That good security goal here, but Pedro Porro scoring his first ever World Cup goal. On Pedro Porro, on Pedro Porro's pass. He'll be England. Guayana Mario Beraguena, Mario Mara Bem attack as a set piece boy. I'm a set piece, and then of two mana chill attack. On Pedro Porro. So, referee, Koni. So hydration break. Hydration break, but water break. Radio. So ping liet. So we shall get back after this water break on radio.

0: Rosalia, we were watching there. So many of the stars have turned out again here in Los Angeles. Here's Kubasi. It's a free kick to Spain.
1: Right, welcome back from the hydration break. Your water break. Substitution of the TAP of Spain. Kanamedani Olmo kede Alex Baena. Gendishi don't go out of space. Be Mikel Merino Medocache kede. Ferran Torres in Dunyuke like Pilab Spain. Good ball. Lamine Yamal back to Pau Kubasi. Kubasi back to Lamine Yamal. Yamal back to Aymeric Laporte. Aymeric Laporte with this ball. Watching Kanasha. Yoka Kochek. But Merino to Pedri. That good pass there looking for Ferran Torres. Ferran Torres. What can he do? Ferran Torres. Kanasha Jogan. Merino technical. Lango Chudu Kote. Limonu Pachek. Borrakan. Moye Kaname. Smith Gittier Mon Pochemo. We've got the Mero Hotwala Koho throwing Pillow Spain. Come Austria. Go to the Haliet Matek. Go to the Hodong Aliet Kando Petem. No Spain, they're not giving a damn. Pere Yegino can car Bodgi. They only want to score goals rather than conceding goals. Merino, a blind pass. And this is not a good ball by Kalashic Polare. No Spain couldn't monopetch and Borrakan. 1-1-2-1-2-1-2 patches able to Spanish players. This is Marco Correa. Ferran Torres, Edwin Limpochek, Kevin Danson, Ochembo David Alaba, the captain himself. Captain Alaba, Ochembo goalkeeper, Alexander Sklager, goalkeeper Sklager, Yoko midfield, Nicolas Sewald, to be RB Leipzig. Skyward, Ochembo, Captain Alaba, David Alaba, the Warren Yim, Yoko Yorio, but Conrad Lehmann, to be Bayern Munich. Yoko pass, my command, not a video, not a video. Yeah, Oche, you made a worst win, I think, goalkeeper. Goalkeeper, Unai Simons, Jaco Yorio, but Pau, Kubasi, make a midfield, but Pedri. But blind pass, and of course, the blind pass. The process in the Hogam, Kosher, Rigo Natovich, in the goal, I would be all copying. I'm going to be doing nothing. But I'm going to be a referee. And then Yon Rodri, a Raj, by the way. Natovich, Yon Rodri, a Raj, I'm pretty complaining. No pity, my bad. Pedro Porte, when you're in Natamoluoni, Rodri, Danny Olmoti, bench, here away, bow. And look at so many shots. It was denied by some of the defenders. Kanasha, good pass to Marco Correa. Ferran Torres to Pedri. Pedri is a good ball in the midfield. Mioko Yoriot. And to Danso Gipeta Ye, Gunatwale. Pedro Poro, Mioko Yoriot pass. Pass to Wodo Lore. Karakara, Hulberioke, goal kick, Pilob Austria. Pass a Ledo, Wodo Lore, Karakara, Haber, goal kick, Pilob Austria. Louis de la Fuente, Kunijo, Kobedu Mod. Gola Yoro Pedia, Chekatwale, Petia Bear. Gola Sariano Petia Bear. David Lato to get to win. Catch the goalkeeper, Mere. David Laba, the captain himself, to Ruka Nyin. But then, I cannot be Gitty, Akiris Lokovic. And a petty check. Little Joe Gore, but looking. Everybody, yes. Supposed to be a free kick. Kobeleni Yako Malo, Chukumeka, and put it in a minute, Chukumeka. So, I'm okay, free kick. Chore, do I cannot lead my tech. Chore, Rubu, Tikana, and lead my tech. You cannot to Austria, go to Melo, Spain.
2: Two captains were being spoken to there by our Swedish official, Glenn Nyberg. The attendance being shown inside the LA Stadium. It's a full house of just over 70,000.
1: Right, let's get back in the field of play. Your Tiomo Pong Matek in Los Angeles. Okay, up here, beer, we are BCL. 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Yo tumu ko chon. 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Ko tumu wore extra nungi top. 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Natovic toke la yela. 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for Mikel Merino gunwan looking for Yazabal Yazabal can score from this angle on Mikel Merino ya bema ke cross defended out of the box a good ball say what ya ko chemo danso do churdo meme de lom enti hare wor ba ona ba pe mati borrakan. Kevin Nelson is a very hard-working player, by the way. To Matia Betek Matek. And Kevin Nelson. We know you're Brighton, which is the most fast football club. You know how to come in and chol. Chol by yom. You know how to come attack on social media. I can't come in and copy come to who pay you money to Ali. The footballing world pay you copy come racism. You pay money to take the segregation. Pay money to copy come to. So, okay, we you got to meet you. You know how to come water. Go, we are Matek. No one is about Jamato. One po ye, go, Timaka Titi. Kona kick Lamine Yamal. Let's wait and see what can happen. Lamine Yamal, Kona kick a bam attack. And let's go from a set piece. Get away. Get away, rock a bed. We're ready for Maha. We are Mono Ferran Torres. To be Barcelona Football Club in Spain. That header was so, that cross. And of course, that cross was so brilliant. This guy couldn't use that thing, that ball so well. Bruno Ferran Torres. This is a good ball. Pilobo Spain. Min Pilobo Brazil. Min Pilobo Austria. And Lobo Spain petia ye. Chukumeka. Nyoka pass. Boating and Amolwoni. Philip Posh. Watching Mughal keeper. Alexander Sklaga. Chiruka Nyim. Yokaname. Look, Vagi, with Gitty Yere, the Monopetia check, Kevin Danso, Yoka check, but David Laba Captain Laba, Onikono Lema Bikonya, Yoka check, but Kondra Lema, team with Jabe Kanesha, Sabisa, Tinime Kanesha, Sabisa, me, Basbo Sabisa, this cap Sabisa, me cross, Sposele Po check, Pedro Poro Petia Ye at Wale, you call your yacht, Leda Kuana Dato Atawa, Sabisa, that good ball, you go to Gidushu, Mikel Sabisa, Yoka pass, Yokaname. And say what, get here. Say what? No, Paul Vanna. This is Paul Vanna. Can you shoot from here? This is Laba. Back to Paul Vanna. This is now a good chance. A lot of it. Can you get another consolation goal? Shoot! The world of Karakaraho. The world of Karakaraho. Chukwe Meka. India Mito Goyo. Golo kind of Jopo Ye Wota Twale. Pedri Po Weka Shawa. Pedri didn't give him even a single space to breathe. Pedri Po Ye Nyon Ledo Karacha do Petem. Kong Ye Roka Be. 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Pedro mio ka pass. Bot Ferran Torres. La mena para chel. Ferran Torres. On the left hand side mio ka check. But Pedri, senior Pedri, you can check both Rodri, his midfield partner, you call your yacht. No, Pedri, you're the full leader on the right, you have to call your man, you put it in so advantage, you can check midfield. But Mikel Merino, he's a very good player via Edas. I'm a toy, I'm a toy, I'm a Paul Matek, no, Mikel Merino, I'm a toy, I'm a toy, goals a Paula, Pilo Spain, you're a war, I'm a toy, Kanasha, Pilo Spain. Rodri, back to Emric Laporte. 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Pedri, is that good ball? What can he do there? Pedri, you can check but Merino. Merino, let's and see him. You can pass but Ferran Torres. Lamina para chel Ferran Torres. Pushing it forward. You cross. 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No, what the hell? Don't you cross the carrier? What the hell? Don't cross. You're controlling a bear. Ferran Torres, get the good condition. But Ferran Torres, get Lamine Yamal. And how better can you go? Correa, you're rock the pass. 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Philip Posh. 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Spain also this must be very careful otherwise. 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Lamine Yamal. Mi palo Mikel Merino jo gole bo koko pinga every kore play on. Ferran Torres that good ball. And he scored dance of 4 years. Well dance of gama gama. Kahora wolo karo kora every kore beri goal kick. Kevin dance of that chetu hichunya chel. Referee corner by the goal kick of Spain. I mean, below Austria come of Spain. As it stands, the capital board we are here. The Spain goes are here. Austria, we put him on your goal game.
0: Austria still haven't had an attempt on target. Kukurea. Spain enjoying huge possession again. Still can't quite believe how debutants Cabo Verde got a goalless draw against Spain in the opening group match, but what a wonderful performance in this extended World Cup, of course, to 48 nations this year. And Cabo Verde through to play the reigning champions Argentina in the round of 32. Wonderful from them. Stefan Posch gets the game's first yellow card. And there's going to be a substitution apiece in a moment. Stefan.
1: So the first yellow card, Tiamo Warrokoshe. What Philip Posch? Philip Posch, no, called the first yellow card of the game. For a challenge on Pedri. This is not a good ball. This is Pedri. Pedri will midfield. Can I be a mummy? But Rodri, Rodri back to Pedri. Pedri Corico Correa Gami. You Ferran Torres to Pedri. Pedri to Ferran Torres. Torres, Ferran. Me boy Rodri back to Ferran Torres. Back to Pau Kubasi. He was in the center circle. You can check. But Mikel Merino back to Pau Kubasi to Emmerich Laporte. Laporte, Rodri, Rodri. Because you're about Ferran Torres, Torres, you bought Pedri, this is now Pedri. What can he do? Mioca pass. Ferran, Ferran Torres, Mioca pass, Bema, I don't know, he has a ball. What can he do? Ferran Torres, this is now Ferran Torres, another cross, inside there, Yamal, this is another chance, get out of the line, they don't quite look at a line now. Dance to the Sevilla, Sevilla line, otherwise, you know, no, no, no, no, no, no, no, no, no, no, no, no, die we need a coding war on him die we are watered by the way you people what are you playing you took to work to hang on here took away to hang on with about the domain of Austria I did my tech more happy to be a beach while Jalabala Laba we got the identity we got ping no can call me when you're better midfield you got the work on in it Kevin dance on it up dog ha Yamal in the Horwaha Manuka Yulel Yamal in the Horwaha you call Yamal Jokwan in Dwaleko Lamine Yamal has been substituted. Lamine Yamal, that can happen. Bore a bit of quiet, but like, oh, let's wait and sing. I can't believe I'm Lamine Yamal. So Yamal is out, and of course, Gavi, you look at the media, Lamine Yamal, Kono Lema with that good pass, my Natovic, Mark Natovic. For you, going to Equal, Manoko, about senior. In the Equal, Manoko. So Manoka Equal, Kitu, one poke with Kamona Karatwami around, all across the Equal. A chick. Metu pay ye. Ah, chico bana pay ye man to one guy quality. Need to pay ye. I quality give me to drag no yin quote ye. Ah, monope check. Chico the carry below can't take a better quality top. Stealing. Ah, monopa check. So offside left lounge you're only stealing. Offside left lounge you're only quality. Look on, look at quality. You're only monument nobody steal, monument offside. Look at the offside left quality. Look at the left lounge. I've been going your money over Uganda. Can you be left lounge? Can the offside quality. Look at the anyway, number one, Pablo Tamwa, when you're ready, this is a good ball. Love Spain. Free kick. Love Spain. Rodri is on that ball. Lamine Yamal didn't deliver to the expectation of German, but Paul Matek. German, I don't know what to do. This is Gavi. What can he do? He look across, man. He has a ball. Don't know. Ferran Torres, no difficult from behind. I'm going to go. Kevin Amine, Philip Posh, good ball, midfield, my Karameti, Paul Vanna, for still no Posh. Posh Mioka check, but Paul Vanna, what can I do? Let bring a cross. This is Carlos Vich, okay, cross, my Canada Vich, the number of Rokara Karate. No, Pedro, Koneva, Chudo, Kanyim, Kanasha, and wait, Chakalin, Mate, Kanasha. Wait, you better in Mate, Kanu. Copied out of the World Cup round of 16. No Spain versus Love Austria. No Spain goes Sario, the capital Borja Biro. Love Austria put pay Kerry Golo. Michel Sabitza, the man of which you can do the Bobo, Kerry Quarry, Lucarco, Pedro Poro, your cochin, your economical Merino Gidier, your Golo, Bolkoping referee, Kerry Medeca, Gotch, Merino King, which has a ball, Amioka pass. This is Ferran Torres counter attack. What can they do at the dog rock or chin? Pobalu Chawa, Rodri, back to Pedri, Pobalu Chawa. We are having two goals. It goes at the other 12, and get a manager, no Pamel Petier, Ferran Cholo, Rodri, midfield general, Yoko Yoriot, but Ferran Torres, Ferran Torres back, to Marco Correa, Gichin, Canas to Emmerich Laporte. To goalkeeper, the keeper to Rodri, Rodri Mioka check, Pedro Poro. Mabiro, Pedro Poro, Guruke midfield, but Mikel Merino, Rodri. He's in a center circle, Rodri. But then when you are going to pay when you attack, or okay, when you attack, I'm going to attack, top, far better. Good ball, midfield to Pedri, Pedro Gurukache, but I'm Rick Laporte, Jalako, Yod, Ferran Torres Menu. I'm making a look and make a cross. One of the goalkeeper, good ball, I do have scores to the back of the net. Mikel Oyarzabal has tripled the lead, Pilobo Spain. Los Spain are having three goals. Taki Hapiraboria Biro. Mikel Oyarzabal once again. He has doubled his lead. He has doubled his goal score, his score line. And of course, the Homioka channel of Spain, the goals are deck. Alaba can't believe. And the way Holedo, Karagado Matamara. Good ball. Oh, yeah, but Pedro Mio Paso don't achieve Lado Petem. Anyone who has a ball, Kone Kirem Kalchalo Kiremekaduch. Very super steady. Tapia Tapia in. And of course, as it stands. Now Spain goals a deck, now Austria pay because they get goal on radio.
3: Oyarzabal, so much open space to run into. Cucurella is once again on the left-hand side, finding a perfect cross. And just look at the way he opens his body up here. Just so well crafted from Oyarzabal, the deadly finisher. He wasn't going to miss taking up that chance. Beautifully opened up his body for them to celebrate, Penelope and the Spanish fans. The gloss on a superb performance.
0: No wonder Cortez and all the Spanish fans wearing smiles today. Of course, so many Spaniards live in Los Angeles. It's been a day to remember for them. We've had a close and personal look at one of the tournament favours today. And putting down a marker to the rest that they are in hot form right now.
1: Spain are in top form. They yet to concede even a single goal this World Cup. World Cup are with the Spain people conceding goal of Marca Ken. That's why they are so far leading this game 3-0. Who will be the first to score against the Spain? Shall wait and see during the course of the Gotch, during the course of the World Cup. Copy Matek. This is now Conrad Lehmann and Ahmed Aparo Chiel. sabit di nyemaru jeon sabit sa koko ni ah ko jago ni chen ko jago wa ka ko no nyu atara go legro ko nyuda bere pe pero mo chulo wani pero mo chulo go 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space Manu, yeah, the ball to his space, yeah, the ball tapping, from close range. A good cross inside there, goalkeeper, Koni, Monopea, Cheko, nice, Simmons, Koni, I am the number one goalkeeper of Spain. So, Monopea, Jack is showing people why he's number one goalkeeper of Spain, Mono Mikel, Omini, Nai Simmons. Gamoka, Cheko, goalkeeper, Athletic Club, Bilbao. Free kick, pillar of Spain. Pedri, Jordi, Boloko, Ping. And of course, a bit of free kick of Spain. Mikel Oyarzabal is going to be the man of the match because of Matogo Sarrio. You know, Mikel Oyarzabal. To Kiran Matek, to Hanan Chako Bunye, Yachaki. How many goals have been in Spain? No, Matogo, you know how much they do you. I don't know, but you can't get it here. Kerchian goes to because of Matogo Sarrio. Kerchian is a chill. So far, the goal of Melo Spain, no, Matogo Shakira Bor. I don't care if you go, goals again, a bit, you do you. I make Laporte paving way. Fabian Ruiz to binoke lego leo kawang Pedri Fabian Ruiz the European winner catch the PSG football club binoke lek Mark Pubil don yoke leo lewang kawang ramononi Aymeric Laporte Mark Pubil to petit member of Spain of course that a better goal to achieve member petit member Athletic club in Madrid Alaba captain, we bought Kevin Danson. We bought Lord Matek. We bought Philip Posh. Philip Posh is coach. We bought Kevin Danson. That's why we bought goalkeeper Alexander Skladla. Alexander Skladla, we bought Yoriot. We bought Ngaramano the captain. Captain Alaba. We bought Nyim. We bought Chado. We bought Balotian Kano. We bought Ngaramano the Vigiti Yere. And the Pubil Petia Yere. Mikel Merino. This is now. Fabian Ruiz. We bought Yoriot. We bought Yoriot. We bought Yoriot. Mr. Assist to Korea Peter Ye Chen Kanasha. When you want me to go to the World Cup, I'm going to go to the World Cup. Nice man, Okonangio, Mana Bear, Matek, no Carroco, so be throw in. Throw in, Pillow of Spain, come Lobo. Austria, Conrad Lema. You're going to get one of your Lemon Yamal. You do a cojela, I'm a Mario. You did a way to Nimichan, and look at the camera, Yamal, Kaken. And the poor coin, you get only because Yamal. And now you'll be Macken, you never call you the ball is another chance. And you get another hat trick, Mikel with the ball, another shot. You missed again, once again, the homies in your question. Not your water, he netted or the missing of by an inch. No Spain, you give you my tech. You're like a yom. Yes, Ferran Torres couldn't get that angle. So, no Spain, Carlo, can it up? They will be facing either of Croatia or Portugal. Let's wait and see. Chaboro made the war. Chaboro made the war 3 hours from now. No Spain, Portugal, been to Colombo. Croatia. The Croatians will be facing the Portuguese. Check. Pile of Croatia men are pursuing from there. Otherwise, Gindia Bay can attack my tech. Argentina. Argentina Bay can yom. Your Boloca Paul, near all of Argentina. You know your favoring game. What a perfect thing on your favoring. Kajakarik, enjoy World Cup. You can't even on my berry, yeah. You can enjoy my heart, I know. Okay, wait here on a Hajena Mario Kucha, Munuakuaki. Throw in, I'm a bow. Bedo, Sklag line, I'm on a pro check. This time I'm a friend behind, and Lavoke across my caname. Card that was getting here, I'm on a pro check. I don't have a Korea, Kone Monopea, but I can laugh and I'm breaking in Yamaha King. Tangata career. Rodri, you got your midfield, Mikel Merino, to Fabian Ruiz, you got your good Pedro Poro, Lahana Mario, Pedro Poro back to Pau Kubasi back to goalkeeper Nai Simmons. Mayor Dick Club Bilbao, Mioko Yoriot, Denmark Pubil, Madrid Atletico, your Ocean Bull goalkeeper, Nai Simmons. We're just going to waste time. Two come on, Mumba Lokachawa, a pair million that you walk off a field, Pamela Pay, After the ghost addicted, we want to go share. Okay, I'm a bit of a bit out to go share. So, no, Pamela Petier, this is Conrad Lema. Okay, I'm in a Mario, your coach, but Kevin Danso. But the referee has said that is full time. Full time in Los Angeles. Full time in Los Angeles. Spain are through the last minute World Cup 2006. I met with the US. No mess with the Canada. Mikel Oyarzabal scoring 2 goals. And the other goal came in from Pedro Porro. Mami Lobo Spain smashing. Crushing Matek. Lobo Austria goes a deck. Ikom not. So Spain are through to the semi-finals, to the last World Cup. And of course, their next opponents will be either Portugal or Croatia. Wait and see. Pass coming through out of that goal, that game over the weekend. Winning last World Cup. Over the weekend, we shall wait and see. I'm going to check. Matek, are you ready? Poye Matek. Poye Mateko bang new general hardware some tip corner house am worry you mulakere money buye trading center ne buye town council let call mate life come ready Apache FM car Poye Matek Mr. Bua Jacob ujeje men chung Matek kache kere team dilo me jame chung Matek karche kach kare kache kere kar kache kere obang new general hardware jame dushu me copy come gero solo of Spain they are through to the last 16 of the World Cup as Lobo Austria, they'll be paving way, they'll be coming back. They'll get okay, Lobogi, Melomuno Kanasha. Oh, Spain goes a deck, Austria nil.
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